0: 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El Festival Puertorriqueño está patrocinado en parte por la ciudad de Rochester, el condado Monroe, Lake Beverage, SRS Distribution, ESL, RG&E, Senador Jeremy Cooney, Wegmans, Excelsus, Blue Cross, Blue Chill, El Poder 97.1, 56 aniversario del Festival Puertorriqueño.
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1: 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Parents and caregivers should sing, talk, read, and play with their child as soon as they are born to help them develop language skills. Most 18-month-old babies can say at least 50 words and by the age of 3 have mastered basic vocabulary rules. So talk, sing, read, play, share rhymes, and ask open-ended questions and give them a good foundation by helping them become good communicators.

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Gerardo Rivera, better known as Jerry Rivera, born in Puerto Rico, and he was raised in a family that was full of musicians. In fact, his father was the lead in the Trios Los Barones, and Jerry grew up surrounded by music at a very young age. He got his big break as a teenager while he was singing at a hotel with his dad. He was performing, and the legendary Tommy Olivencia heard him perform and encouraged him and said, you know what, you should probably pursue a solo career. Boom. Soon after that, his father recorded a demo for him, and Jerry landed a record deal at just 14 years old. Today, Jerry is still recording new music and touring internationally. This year, he released the new single, Salsa, El Destino y Rumbo, proving that his passion for salsa is as strong as it ever was, while continuing to perform for fans across America. Gerardo Rivera. It's Mambo in the Mix on El Poder Latino. Good morning, everybody. 729, 60 degrees in the city of Rochester. Today's high expected to reach 70. Tomorrow, 76. And for Friday, 81 degrees. That's when things start to heat up. Going into the weekend, we'll see temperatures into the 80s. All right, let's get back into some music. It's Mambo in the Mix on El Poder Latino.

Nathaniel Cano, and Gavito on El Poder Latino, two of the biggest Mexican music stars in the game. Right now, those two guys are killing it. Nathaniel has expanded into now trap and reggaeton and other urban styles after starting his career singing corridos in Mexico. Mambo in the mix on El Poder Latino. Good morning, everybody. 60 degrees at 741. Today's high expected to reach 70. 6-7 for today's weather. Partly cool, partly sunny, partly cloudy. De todo un poco. Today's forecast. Tomorrow, 76 degrees, and then headed into the weekend, we start to heat up again. And we'll see temperatures into the 80s in the city of Rochester. Here's Daniela Danacor. Do you remember the time?

you remember the time, Daniela Danacourt on El Poder Latino. You guys notice how many English songs now are being done in salsa? I mean, everything from like Careless Whispers. I heard Beatles songs, Michael Jackson, of course. And I get it. It works because, you know, when people hear a melody, they already know it takes you to another place. It gives you that familiar vibe with that salsa energy, and it's amazing. I love it. I mean, it's introducing salsa to a whole new generation, and for those who already love salsa, well, it gives them a fresh way to enjoy the songs that they already like. I'm digging it. Daniela Danacourt, do you remember the times? I had asked Victor just the other day, I mean, how are these artists getting the rights to music, especially to Michael Jackson's music? Well, they have to get permission, they have to pay royalties, and then the song has to be actually approved by whoever's in charge of their music. So you just can't make a song, and if they don't like it, they're like, nah, you're not going to do that to Michael Jackson's song. So you got to be really good to pull that off, and I'm actually pretty happy that they do it. I love the horns, the rhythm sections, all that good stuff. Salsa, salsa, salsa. Freak Reyes ahora. Princesa en el poder latino. It's Mambo in the Mix. 60 degrees at 746. Don't forget, 8 o'clock on the dots, that freestyle fanatical traffic jam where you take control at 270-5900. It's Poder Latino.

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4: 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It's Mambo in the Morning with the Freestyle Fanatico Traffic Jam.

country to hip hop and even freestyle. Teddy Swim does it all. I mean, he's even making commercials now. Good for him. Wrapping it up with When I Show You the Door on the Freestyle Fanatical Traffic Jam. 61 degrees in the city of Rochester at 8:18. Today's high expected to reach 70. Tomorrow, 76. And then once the weekend hits, we'll see temperatures back into the 80s in the city of Rochester. Good morning, everybody. Here's Sergio George and Carlos Vives on El Poder Latino.

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Lachi. Boy, that guy's nice, I'm telling you. He'll be here performing live for the Puerto Rican Festival Thursday, July 30th. His set is scheduled for 9:30 p.m. Thursday, July 30th, Puerto Rican Festival, Lachi in vivo. You don't want to miss that.

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1: We stand united with pride. 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
2: A Minute for Children is supported by the Greater Rochester Health Foundation and Ibero Early Childhood Services. Young children process death very differently than adults. Therefore, it's important to be honest and concrete by using words like death and died. Avoid phrases like passed away, gone to sleep, or lost, which children take literally and may fear they will die if they go to sleep, or why isn't anyone looking for the lost person? Define death by what the body can no longer do, like eat, talk, or feel. Explain the heart has stopped beating and the body has stop working. Young children view death as a temporary or reversible. Therefore, they may ask the same questions repeatedly as they process the finality of the situation. Maintain routines for a sense of security during this confusing time. Offer choices for rituals. Let them decide if they want to attend the funeral and explain exactly what will happen if they do decide to go. Create legacy items like memory box, drawing a picture, or planting a tree can help children process their grief and feel connected to their loved one.

Poder Latino. Good morning, everybody. Hey, Tuesday, the Buffalo Bills are back in town. That's right, training camp starts Tuesday. The first practice is at 8:30. But, of course, I don't have a lotto ticket. You got to get a ticket to get in. Jeez, very hard to get one of those nowadays. But rooting for my boys. It's going to be a good season, I hope. The rest of the mafia is like, yeah, this is our year. We're going all the way. Bueno, vamos a ver. I'm praying for it. Josh Allen, save us.

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0: Rivera on El Poder Latino. Good morning, everybody. 63 degrees at 9:23. And please, somebody explain to me why anyone would need more than 4 or 5 Facebook pages. Scrolling through Facebook and I see some of my friends have 4, 5, 6, maybe more Facebook pages. Like, bro, what happened? You'll see comments like, oh, I got hacked. Oh, I got locked out of my old account. Or don't send me messages to this page. I have a new one. My backup page is the real page. Stop it already. Now, to be fair, there's actually some reasons why people end up with multiple Facebook accounts. Some people forget the password. Okay, lose access to an old email address. Maybe. Again, they might get hacked or accidentally create an account while setting up a new phone. But let's be honest. Especially with my friends. Friends, if you're listening, some of you guys have more Facebook profiles than outfits. Here's my favorite excuse. I couldn't get back into my old account. Bro, you know Facebook has a forget password button? It's been there for years. At some point, if you got Johnny Smith, Johnny Smith 2, Johnny the Official, Johnny's new page, Johnny Real Account, maybe it's time to spend a few minutes and just reset your password. Come on. Here's the funny part. A lot of them have the actual same picture on all their accounts. I can't tell which account is the one that's active, which one you lost your password to, which one should I send a message to. I'm just saying, if you got more than a few Facebook accounts, I'll give you a few, okay? Because some of you might have businesses, some people might be DJs, entertainers, and they need different pages to promote different things, but if you have more than that, you and I need to have a conversation. This is getting out of hand. I'm just saying, if you have more Facebook accounts than pairs of sneakers, really, you and I need to talk. Hey, it's Mambo in the Morning on El Poder Latino. It's a chilly start this morning, 63 degrees at 9:25. Things will warm up a little bit, but it's going to feel like more of a spring, maybe fall type of day than summer. But tomorrow, we'll see temperatures rise, and by the weekend, we'll be back into the 80s. I got to go to break, you guys, but I'll be right back after these words to kick off another traffic jam right here on El Poder.
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1: A Minute for Children is supported by the Greater Rochester Health Foundation and Ibero Early Childhood Services. 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Before you start toilet training, ask yourself, can my child pull up and down their pants? Can they follow simple directions? Can they stay dry for at least 2 hours? And can they sit on the toilet and are not afraid of it? If you answered yes to these questions, your child might be ready. Start taking your child with you when you use the bathroom and model for them. Expect setbacks, but continue to be patient. Never shame or scold your child that has an accident. Just encourage them to do better next time. If your child loses interest, stop and try again in a few weeks. The special secret to toilet training is patience and lots of encouragement for his or her efforts.
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3: Poder Latino, what's up?
4: Good morning. I've been trying to hear that new song about June Rivera and his everyday routine. You know, where's my lunch? Everybody's talking about it. Can you play it?
3: Seguro que sí. It's the number one requested song right here on El Poder Latino. And here it is for the 87th time today. Where's my lunch? Same old routine on El Poder Latino.

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